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0: So klingt der Sonnenaufgang an diesem Montag. 6:05 ist es. Guten Morgen mit Baccarat.
1: I still remember the piano playing the same old melodies. The late night crowd was wild and loud, but then a shot outside the

Darling, as I write this letter, here's hoping you're thinking of me. My mind's made up so long.

I wish to pour forth the poems of my soul. My verses are soft, soft green, but also a flaming red. My verses are like wounded fawns seeking refuge in the forest. I want to share my fate with the world's humble. A little mountain stream pleases me more than the ocean.